0: un clásico en rock and pop con ZZ Top, La Grange.
1: Rumors spreading round in that Texas town about the shack outside the game. And you know what I'm talking about. Just let me know if you wanna go to that whole mile on the range. They got a lot of nice girls.

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1: 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Oh, what we're living in. 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

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New York City is the place where they said, hey, babe.

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Valium would have helped that patch. 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